0: 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As we get into song number three, though, here's that Butter B, Fat Smack.
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3: If you didn't know, this the crib. Miami-Dade County. Shout out to DJ Uncle Al.
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2: low down. On the Morning Hustle.
0: When it comes to reparations, some of us would like to have it in land. Ain't that right?
3: That's right, unless you're Donald Trump. But before I get to that, I want to talk a little bit about the Emmys last night. They took place, but Emmy's So White is trending. Mm-hmm. After that incredible or interesting night, I should say, not a single actor of color, nobody black won during the primetime telecast. So that includes Sterling K. Brown. I don't know if you guys watch Paradise. I do. Great show.
0: He ain't winning nothing.
3: Zendaya, Euphoria. She ain't win a thing, which makes no sense to me. Chase Infinity, she's in The Testaments. She ain't win nothing. Quinta Brunson, she ain't win nothing either. The list goes on and on, guys. Carmen Domingo, he ain't win nothing. We just didn't win anything at all, and this is the second straight year of declining representation. Only 18 actors of color among the 91 that were nominated. I'm tired, guys.
0: They took away DEI, and then they said, hey, man, you're going to go back to being white.
3: But here's the thing.
4: It's been like
3: Does it really matter? So I think the question becomes, what do we do about it? And not just in the short term, but in the long term. What should that look like for black creatives?
0: Take our own shows more serious. Take our own awards more
4: seriously. That's what we've been saying, but we don't.

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4: There are two different types of accidents. 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

Monday morning, we check an injury report. Their next game is this Sunday, September 20th, against the San Francisco 49ers, 4:25 p.m. I feel a dub coming. And if you didn't know, Farmer's Market season is here. The Doral Saturday Farmer's Market, that's popping. And of course,

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1: 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Do it one time.
2: 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Uh-huh. If you didn't know, this the crib. Miami-Dade County. Shout out to DJ Uncle Al, yeah. Uncle Luke, yeah. T-Double-D, yeah. JT Money, yeah. The Diamond Princess, woo. The legendary Disco Rick, woo. Shout out to Prince Raheem. Yeah. Hey, yo, this wasn't Miami sound.

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Yeah, shouts to Gunna. You know, he be getting his workout on, and he recently ran in a 5K in the ATL where he's from, and he received the South Fulton Proclamation. So big ups to Gunna. Health as well. It's K-Fox on 99 Jams, Miami's number one for hip-hop and R&B. 12 p.m., we put that grand in your hand.

0: 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You got 4 minutes, 4 minutes to put a grand in your hand. 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
1: That's what we have in here right now.
0: We're having a party, baby.
1: I'm just saying, you know, I like the way you said that.
0: What?
1: When you cracked the mic. Say, I see what you're doing over there.
0: See what you're doing.
1: I know you never get a chance to see what I'm like.
0: Wow.
1: No, shot.
0: What do you mean never?
1: You never do.
0: During the 5 o'clock, I see what you're doing. I hear what you're doing.
1: No. You be going at 3:05, baby.
0: Stop it.
1: You don't be at 5 o'clock.
0: Stop it. But I listen.
1: Do you?
0: I know what's going on.
1: Word.
0: All right?
1: Word.
0: I want to show love to all my ladies and my fellas that's rocking that Afro. Today is National Afro Day.
1: Really?
0: It's World Afro Day. You know, usually I'm between either the Afro or the braids. So when I be rocking my Afro, you know, I get it in.
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0: Because I got my braids in. I'm not about to take out these braids just to... No. The Afro is underneath and it's braided up. So my Afro is on my heart.
1: It's on your heart.
0: Yes. So big ups to my ladies and my fellas with the Afro.
1: Hey, shout out to my little brother, man. This is birthday today. Travis, happy birthday.
0: Happy birthday. Is this like your real little brother?
1: No. So it's my little brother.
0: Okay.
1: But he's bigger than me.
0: Oh, okay. Well, where he at?
1: Nah, he up there in Chicago, locked in on the 99 Jams app right now.
0: What up, Travis? Happy birthday.
1: That boy doing it big up there in Chi-Town. Shout out to all the Foot Locker folks out there. Everybody at Foot Locker locked in. They always show love, you know? So we got to show love to old Trav. Happy birthday. We love Barbara.
0: Virgo season. And if it's your birthday, hit us up. 866-991-5269. So we can show you that love.

Well, we got what you need. Is this Monday? Yes, at 2 p.m., we're giving you another chance to put a grand in your hand. Stay Fox on 99 Jams, Miami's number one for hip-hop.

0: Turn us on and leave us there. 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Just hit after hit after hit.
1: We play the most hits.
0: 99 jams, the most music. All day.
2: All day. 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I've seen myself.

0: That's true.
1: Hi, my name's Diana, and I want to shout out TT and Alicia.
0: Hey, Diana. Hey, TT. Hey, Alicia. What's up, baby? Your shout outs was cool. Your shout outs was there. Please tell everybody.
2: Tell me what you represent.
1: From Hollywood.
0: Hollywood up to no good. Broward's in the house.
1: You better believe it.
0: Broward's in the house.
1: You better believe it.
0: 954, stand up.
1: Damn right.
0: Tell them what's the name of the vibe.
1: It's the Craig Roll Call.
0: I

0: part you represent?
1: Dade County.
0: Dade County. The 305 in the building, baby. Miami's in the house.
1: You better believe it.
0: Dade County's in the house.
1: You better believe
0: it. Dade County's in the house.

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It's called Butterbee right here on 99 Jams, Miami's number one for hip-hop and R&B. You know we're going to put that grand in your hand, baby. 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N-E-W, new is the keyword. New is going to get you $1,000 today. 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
1: I wake up with them
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3: Sit down somewhere.
1: Hey.
3: You know, Drake came out with a song called Shebang. Of course you heard it, but I'm gonna let you hear it again.
4: Manish on the beach, shebang.
3: Hey.
4: All of my ops,
1: they dead.
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4: Why do they gas me up?
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4: Where does it go?
1: My head.
3: 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Yeah.
1: That's the song I picked from the album.
3: And you said that was
1: Yes, I did.
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5: Mm.
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6: Manish on the beat, shebang.
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1: It's giving Beauty and the Beast.
5: Right. Real
1: it's
5: Disney
1: giving
5: over
1: Beauty
5: here.
1: Beauty and the Beast. I like it.
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CJ Hercules riding shotgun. I'm out the door, baby. Have a good night.

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